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2: You see it on Channel 7 between All My Children and Jeopardy. It is another world, Dallas, and the whole
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Oh yeah, let me hear you sing it. 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Yeah, check it out one time. 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

0: 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Because they ain't got it going on this year. Because they ain't sexy.
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a spliff, trying to snooze. But whose dream am I in? This is win or lose. 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Fundamental movement below, and yo, reality is dreaming just below my skin.